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1: Classic Hits game time. Can you guess the name of our mystery lyric here today? Here's the lyric. Kept trying hard to mend the pieces of my broken heart and spent oh so many nights just feeling sorry for myself. I'll give you 30 seconds to guess it. This lyric almost never became an anthem at all. Written in 1978, it began life quietly tucked away as the B-side of a record few expected to make waves. The singer recorded her lead vocals while recovering from surgery, lying flat on the studio floor to manage the pain. And fun fact, the song's lyrics were actually written before the melody, which is unusual for dance music. You know it? Spent oh so many nights just feeling sorry for myself. Over time, this lyric transcended its disco roots to become a cultural statement of empowerment, survival, and independence. So you know the song? I Will Survive by Gloria Gaynor, playing soon on

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1: Hi, it's Bill West. So let's play a little game called What Year Was It? I'll set the scene. Big hair, neon colors, and a brand new cartoon on Saturday morning called The Teenage Mutant Ninja Turtles were taking over toy aisles. On the big screen, Patrick Swayze was teaching us to dance in Dirty Dancing. Meanwhile, Michael Douglas was making greed look glamorous in Wall Street. And in music, oh, it was epic. The charts were ruled by Whitney Houston and I Wanna Dance. So what year was it? Tech fans, here's a fun one. The very first version of The Legend of Zelda hit the U.S., and gamers everywhere were suddenly obsessing with saving Princess Zelda. And in world news, a little thing called the stock market crash, Black Monday, shook Wall Street. So what year was the year of Whitney? It was 1987. Whitney, Wall Street, and a whole lot of Ninja Turtles. What a time to listen to the radio. More classic hits from 1987 and beyond, still to come right here on Classic Hits.
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4: Hi, it's Bill West. 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Over in the music world, a pop queen was striking a pose. Madonna's Like a Prayer was everywhere. In movies, oh, we're lining up for Batman. Michael Keaton in a cape? Gotham was seriously cool. And tech fans, here's a fun one. The Game Boy launched, and suddenly, handheld gaming was the future. In food, Pepsi unveiled a new product called Crystal Pepsi, because apparently cola needed to be clear. And if you were glued to TV, you probably saw Baywatch hit the beach. And for the first time, slow-motion running became a cultural phenomenon. So what year was it? It was 1989. Yes, the year of Batman, Game Boy, and the wall that fell. Keep it here for more from 1989 and beyond. Only on Classic Hits.
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1: Classic Hits Game Time. Can you guess today's mystery lyric song? Here it is. Some of them want to abuse you. Some of them want to be abused. You know that song? I'll give you about 30 seconds to guess. Think back. What were you doing when it came out January 1983? This classic hit was created during a period of total struggle. The duo that made it was broke, frustrated, and nearly finished until a brand new synthesizer arrived and changed their sound forever. They went to work and built the track around a hypnotic loop and an unforgettable vocal. It immediately soared to number one on the Billboard Hot 100, redefining synth pop overnight. Now you know what it is? The singer's orange buzz cut in the video caused such a stir that some stations debated whether the band fit pop television or not. Of course, it dominated anyway. So the mystery lyric song? Sweet Dreams Are Made of This by The Eurythmics. 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

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Top of the day, boys and girls, from Mount Pleasant to Holly Hill. 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That's what we are. More keywords today coming up in the Darker Waves Festival. Hang on for that one. Joan Jett right now. Classic Hits 96.9.

0: Classic Hits Night Train here. It is, what is it? It's Thursday. Happy Thursday to you. All right, don't forget now the Darker Waves Festival. Back at it again today. Tomorrow is, tomorrow's the last day of this. We got more contests. Trust me, we got a lot more stuff coming up. This is the last day for the, tomorrow's last day for the contest, the Darker Waves Festival, Huntington Beach, California. I mean, this is one because I'm a huge Smiths fan. As a matter of fact, all day yesterday I was wearing a Smiths shirt. Morris, of course, the frontman for the Smiths, he's headlining this festival along with Simple Minds, Adam Ant, Psychedelic First, Soft Cell. God, if there was a music festival for me to go to, this would be it. November, it's coming up in Huntington Beach, California. Anyway, 8, 10, noon, and 5 are your times again today for that.
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2: Good morning. We have sluggish traffic, 26 eastbound due to an earlier accident at Ashley Phosphate. And we are seeing that 526 eastbound coming off the Don Holt Bridge. We have another problem that is slowing traffic. Please drive carefully wherever you are as the roads are wet. From the injury attorney, Trey Harrell Traffic Center, I'm Sherry Bernardi.
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1: Hey, it's Bill West. Play a game with me. So what year was this? Picture this. Pac-Man was gobbling dots for the very first time, and suddenly everyone's obsessed with arcade games. Over in Hollywood, a little space saga called The Empire Strikes Back was blowing minds. Meanwhile, on your TV, CNN was making its debut, because apparently we needed news 24/7. So what year was it? Now let's talk music. This year, the big hit was Blondie with a number one called Call Me. And sports fans, this was the year the U.S. boycotted the Moscow Olympics, but that didn't stop us from cheering on the miracle on ice when Team USA stunned the Soviets in hockey. And here's one more. Post-it notes hit the shelves for the first time in this year. So what year was it? It was 1980, the year that gave us Pac-Man, Blondie, and Sticky Notes. What a combo. Keep listening for songs from the 80s here on Classic Hits.
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0: Classic Hits Night Train here. So, how you doing? Hush, mom and him, good. All right, so what's up, boys and girls? Celebrity birthdays today. What do we got going on? Aaron Paul, Jesse on Breaking Bad, 47 today. Sarah Chalk, Dr. Elliot Reed on Scrubs. She was also Becky number 2 on Roseanne. She's 50 today. Caesar Milan, 50. The Dog Whisperer. I've watched that. It's mind-numbingly boring, but yet I still watch it. Glenn Matlock, 70 years old today from the Sex Pistols. Alex Lifeson, guitarist for Rush, 73. Is this guy still alive? Sergeant Slaughter, old school WWF star, G.I. Joe action figure, and innovator of the Cobra Clutch. I met him one time, 78 today. Barbara Bach, wife of Ringo Starr. He was also a Bond girl, 80 today. Handley birthdays, Pee Wee Herman. That was really pretty good. I didn't know I had that in me. Jeff Cook from Alabama, Daryl Dragon, Captain and Tennille. And there you go, boys and girls. Today, those are your celebrity birthdays.
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2: From the 1250 WTMA Newsroom, I'm Sherry Bernardi. Charleston County Council meets tonight and may vote to enable CARTA to use eminent domain to acquire land for a park and ride project. Thing is, the land serves as prime parking for the charity fundraising Coastal Carolina Fair. Baptist Hill High School is remembering student and football player Jaden Odom. He died earlier this week in a Hollywood house fire. No cause named yet for that fire. A man found dead in an Ashley River Road apartment complex swimming pool has been identified as 47-year-old Robert Hart. Cause of death is still uncertain. And Tuesday, you'll recall Darlene Graham beat out Ralph Norman for a GOP spot on the November ballot for the U.S. Senate. Norman says, good luck, Darlene.
3: She's going to have a hard time beating Dr. Andrews. Hopefully, she can.
2: Still, he says he will support her in November. The River Dogs over Columbia last night, 5-3. And from the 1250 WTMA Newsroom, I'm Sherry Bernard.
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4: We've got a mix of sun and clouds today with a spotty thunder shower, highs right around 90. We could see a stray shower tonight, mid and upper 70s for lows. I'm ABC News 4 Storm Tracker Chief Meteorologist Dave Williams on 96.9 Charleston's Classic Hits.
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1: Hey, it's Bill West asking you, what year was it? Picture this, a time when shoulder pads ruled fashion and everyone was humming along to a song that asked us to care. That's right, We Are the World brought together music's biggest names for charity and became a global anthem. On the charts, the year's number one hit was Careless Whisper by Wham. At the movies, we were hopping into a DeLorean and going Back to the Future because who didn't want a hoverboard, right? And if you were into action, Rambo First Blood Part 2 was blasting its way through theaters in this year. What year was it? Tech fans, here's a fun one. The first version of Microsoft Windows launched. And in sports, the Chicago Bears, the Bears, were on their way to a legendary Super Bowl shuffle. So what year was it? 1985. The year of Marty McFly, Windows 1.0, and a world united by song. 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

0: Classic Hits Night Train here. Morning, boys and girls. Today, I didn't touch on this earlier. Today is Just Because Day. National Just Because Day. What in God's name does that mean? You know, every day we're expected or required to do certain things. How about just do something just because? Why'd you do that? Because I wanted to. That's why. Back off. So what are some just because things? Like, maybe take a day. Maybe use a vacation day to go fishing. God, I should do that. I haven't gone fishing in forever. Maybe an outfit at the mall you just been looking at. Go buy it. Make something up just because. Surprise someone with flowers just because. Like, give your favorite morning radio show host a lot of money. Why? Just because. I want you to know, if that is how you're inclined to do, I will not stop you. I most definitely will not stop you from doing that, okay? I just wanted you to know that so you can pony up if you want to.
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2: Good morning. Well, as you were getting ready for the day, we had an accident 26 eastbound at Ashland Phosphate. That is cleared, but traffic is very thick as a result, as all that traffic that was just sitting there finally filters through. 526 eastbound, just off the Donhold Bridge. That accident has been cleared, but there is a traffic backup. From the injury attorney, Trey Harrell Traffic Center, I'm Sherry Bernardi.
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Classic Hits Next Train here. It is Thursday, top of the day, kiddos. Coming up 8 o'clock hour, 8, 10, noon, and 5 more keywords in the Darker Waves Festival Flyaway Contest through Huntington Beach. Coming up next, it is your daily history segment. Yes, it is. Back in the day, on the way, right here. Hang on.

0: Classic Hits Night Train here. It's the Thursday, top of the day, children. Hi, how's your mom and him? Mom and him, dude. All right, and as always, thank you for making me your 13th favorite morning show. History segment today, where we learn things, kid. Yes, we do. 71 years ago, 1955, the very first edition of the Guinness Book of World Records was published. I would have figured it was a lot longer than that, you know? 61 years ago today, 1965, the Beatles hung out with Elvis for 3 hours. I think that's where they started smoking weed, as I recall. 59 years ago today, 1967, Brian Epstein, manager of the Beatles, was found dead in his London flat of an overdose of sleeping pills. Must have been really tired. How do you OD on sleeping pills? Was it intentional? Maybe it was. 42 years ago today, 1984, President Reagan announced that school teacher Krista McAuliffe would be the first private citizen to fly aboard a space shuttle. That didn't work out well. I wonder if they told her that was a possibility. I don't think I want to go. I think I want to teach my kids in class. Can you pick somebody else? Obviously, we know she was killed in the Space Shuttle Challenger when it exploded in 86. Barbara Morgan, who was McAuliffe's backup for the flight, finally completed the teacher in space mission, so to speak. She became part of the Space Shuttle Endeavor mission in 07. I wonder how nervous she was. You're going to have to pay me. I saw what happened to Krista. I don't want to do that. No. Give me a number. There's always a number on things. This is a dark day for me. I mean, seriously, I love this guy. 36 years ago today, 1990, the great, and I do mean that too, Stevie Ray Vaughan and members of Eric Clapton's Entourage died in a helicopter crash in East Troy, Wisconsin. That was a dark day, man. Love me some Stevie Ray. And lastly, 35 years ago today, 91, Pearl Jam released their debut album, 10. Jeremy, Alive, Even Flow. That was all grunge was really coming in to play. I mean, it was a grunge all the time everywhere back in that day.
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2: Traffic starting to look a little more normal. 26 eastbound, at least at Ashley Phosphate, the scene of an earlier accident. That's why traffic is so backed up. 526 eastbound, coming off the Don Holt. They just cleared an earlier accident there. But again, traffic, all that traffic that's stacked up still has to filter through. From the injury attorney, Trey Harrell, Traffic Center, I'm Sherry Bernardi.
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From Mount Pleasant to Holly Hill, yes, kiddos, we are Charleston's Classic Hits 96.9. All right, coming up, and we don't do this enough on this show, and that's what makes me your 13th favorite morning show. Coming up next, we're going to talk about ketchup and algae. Yeah, we are.

0: Classic Hits Night Train here. It's Thursday, top of the day, kids. Top of the day. Coming up next hour, don't forget. Keyword number one in the Darker Waves Festival, 8, 10, noon, and 5. Don't talk enough about algae on this show, and I want to put an end to that right now. Researchers say microalgae could add protein to ketchup. There's only one problem. That the ketchup will then taste like algae. who would want the ketchup? People in Boston are noticing that a new Citgo sign that's in the process of being relocated. Look this up. Looks like a middle finger. It really does. All right, are you in desperate need of some Betty Crocker swag? Betty Crocker, the brand, has launched a limited edition line of cake slice handbags inspired by packages and cake mixes. $89 for a cake slice inspired handbag at shopbettycrocker.com. I didn't even know that. People from New Jersey are not going to be surprised by this one. A popular New Jersey beach has been closed to swimmers after dozens of syringes washed up on shore. That is a good Chamber of Commerce marketing thing right there. Come for the syringes, stay for the hospital visit. And lastly, are you a big napper or do you suffer from insomnia? You're going to want to pay attention to this. Researchers have found genetic evidence that insomnia and sleeping long term, like longer duration sleeps, and daytime napping could lead to a development, let me put it this way, a higher risk of hemorrhoids.
1: Ain't nobody got time for that.
0: Yeah, is that nap worth hemorrhoids? Do you want hemorrhoids?
1: Ain't nobody got time for that.
0: No, I don't. I think I only need 3 hours of sleep a day. That's all I need. I don't want hemorrhoids.
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3: We've got a mix of sun and clouds today with a spotty thunder shower, highs right around 90. We could see a stray shower tonight, mid and upper 70s for lows. I'm ABC News 4 Storm Tracker Chief Meteorologist Dave Williams on 96.9. Charleston's Classic Hits.
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1: Classic Hits game time. Can you guess today's mystery lyric song? Here it is. Some of them want to abuse you. Some of them want to be abused. You know that song? I'll give you about 30 seconds to guess. Think back. What were you doing when it came out January 1983? This classic hit was created during a period of total struggle. The duo that made it was broke, frustrated, and nearly finished until a brand new synthesizer arrived and changed their sound forever. They went to work and built the track around a hypnotic loop and an unforgettable vocal. It immediately soared to number one on the Billboard Hot 100, redefining synth pop overnight. Now you know what it is? The singer's orange buzz cut in the video caused such a stir that some stations debated whether the band fit pop television or not. Of course, it dominated anyway. So the mystery lyric song? Sweet Dreams Are Made of This by The Eurythmics. Keep listening for more 80s and classic hits like The Eurythmics coming up on Classic Hits.
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2: Hi, it's Bill West. So let's play a little game called What Year Was It? I'll set the scene. Big hair, neon colors, and a brand new cartoon on Saturday morning called The Teenage Mutant Ninja Turtles were taking over toy aisles. On the big screen, Patrick Swayze was teaching us to dance in Dirty Dancing. Meanwhile, Michael Douglas was making greed look glamorous in Wall Street. And in music, oh, it was epic. The charts were ruled by Whitney Houston and I Wanna Dance. So what year was it? Tech fans, here's a fun one. The very first version of The Legend of Zelda hit the U.S., and gamers everywhere were suddenly obsessing with saving Princess Zelda. And in world news, a little thing called the stock market crash, Black Monday, shook Wall Street. So what year was the year of Whitney? It was 1987. Whitney, Wall Street, and a whole lot of Ninja Turtles. What a time to listen to the radio. More classic hits from 1987 and beyond still to come right here on Classic Hits.
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0: Classic Hits Night Train here. Make sure, I'm serious, do it, please. Just Night Train, N-I-G-H-T-T-R-A-I-N, Night Train in the morning on Facebook. Make sure you like that page, please. If you don't, all the plants will die on Earth. Do you want that on your conscience? I think not. Sony is kindly reminding players they don't actually own the digital PlayStation games they purchased. Why, are they just stealing them? You ever done a prank as a kid when you'd call somebody? Got Prince Albert in a can? Well, you know, let him out. Police in Poland arrested a 23-year-old man after he ordered hundreds of pizzas to be delivered at random addresses across the country. Have you ever been to a Chuck E. Cheese? I've never been in my life to a Chuck E. Cheese. I don't think I want to go. Remember the comedian Tim Wilson years ago came out with a song called Chuck E. Cheese Hell? Said he would, somewhere, one of the lyrics in the song was, I would rather do two tours in Vietnam than one shift at Chuck E. Cheese, something like that. A 21-year-old man in Florida was arrested after he attacked a 16-year-old Chuck E. Cheese worker for allegedly stealing his girlfriend and getting her pregnant. The 16-year-old was a Chuck E. Cheese employee. 21-year-old, not a Chuck E. Cheese employee. It all goes down to Chuck E. Cheese. We can't fight in the parking lot. We've got to go indoors. We've got to fight inside Chuck E. Cheese.
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2: Good morning. We're seeing the usual traffic patterns, at least as far as 26 and 526, the interstates go. If you are heading out of town, maybe you're traveling up toward St. George, an accident blocking the right lane on our traffic board, 95 northbound at exit 182. From the injury attorney, Trey Harrell, Traffic Center, I'm Sherry Bernardi.
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96.9, top of the day, boys and girls. Still, I told you, I guess it was Monday of this week, I said, it's starting to tick down a little bit, the weather is. It's getting there, I know, baby steps, but it's getting there. 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

0: Classic Hits, good morning. It's Thursday. Don't call it Friday, Junior. If somebody says that, you have my right to beat the bejesus out of them. Don't associate with people who use Friday, Junior. Friday Light. Thursday. All right, the Darker Waves Festival taking place Huntington Beach, California, November. Morrissey's the headliner. Oh, God, I want to go see him. You got Smashing Pumpkins, Simple Minds, Adam Ant, Psychedelic Furs, Soft Cell, Motels, and a whole lot more. 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Data messaging rates may apply. Of course, as always, don't text and drive. Of course, you know, we lost Dolly this week. And then actor Tim Curry passed away yesterday. Like, what other celebrities are getting up there? Well, but are up there. Let me rephrase that. They are up there. Like, okay, so let's do this. Jane Fonda, she's going to be 89 in December. Julie Andrews, get ready to be 91. Carol Burnett, 93. Morgan Freeman is 89. Dick Van Dyke is 100. Whoever you? Whoever you, Dick? Rita Moreno, 94. William Shatner, 95. He hasn't aged in like 20 years, in my opinion. Shirley MacLaine, 92. Lily Tomlin, she's 86. Michael Caine's still around, 93. Mel Brooks is 100. Sophia Loren's still around, too, 91. I'm not saying anything. I'm just saying they're getting up there.
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2: Good morning. Well, it's kind of odd. We usually see traffic stack up those westbound lanes, 526, coming out of Mount Pleasant, headed toward North Charleston. We're not seeing that stack up of traffic this morning for some reason. 26 eastbound still gets a little crowded, but once you get by Ashley Phosphate, things thin out well. From the injury attorney, Trey Harrell Traffic Center, I'm Sherry Bernardi.
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0: Classic Hits Night Train here. Good morning. All right, this is a big deal to me, and to a lot of people, probably. I mean, the one true Bond is Sean Connery. Daniel Craig was amazing, too. He was, without a doubt, the second best. Then you've got Roger Moore, and then the rest, it just fell off a friggin' cliff. You can't screw this up. So the hunt for the next James Bond continues. According to Page6.com, they've narrowed it down to six candidates. I had to look every one of these up. I'm not really... Once I saw their face, I'm like, oh, okay. Okay. Jack Barton. He plays Heartstopper on Netflix's Heartstopper. Jacob El Rodi, Frankenstein. He was also on HBO's Euphoria. I'm familiar with him. Paul Mescal from Gladiator 2. Callum Turner from Eternity. Jack Loudon was in Slow Horses and Dunkirk. Dunkirk was a really good movie. Harrison Dixon from Baby Girl, Triangle of Sadness, The Iron Claw. But it's like, no, who, what, what? But apparently this Jack Barton guy is said to be the front runner, even though he's probably the least known of all of them. But that being said, I mean, think about it. Four of the previous Bonds were relatively unknown when they were cast. Timothy Dalton, Daniel Craig, George Lazenby, even Sean Connery, for that matter, weren't that big. But still, nobody can touch Sean Connery. And then Daniel Craig. It's like a 1A and 1B to me. The others basically sucked. So don't screw this up. Don't have some scrawny guy that... See, that's the key about casting for James Bond. James Bond, you can never look at James Bond and go, I could beat him up. And I'm pretty sure I could have beat up Timothy Dalton. I know I couldn't have beaten up Daniel Craig or Sean Connery. Pierce Brosnan, I could have taken him down. You see what I'm saying here? You're not allowed to beat up James Bond. If I think I can take James Bond, then that's poor casting. I'm just saying.
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2: From the 1250 WTMA Newsroom, I'm Sherry Bernardi. Charleston County Council meets tonight and may vote to enable CARTA to use eminent domain to acquire land for a park and ride project. Thing is, the land serves as prime parking for the charity fundraising Coastal Carolina Fair. Baptist Hill High School is remembering student and football player Jaden Odom. He died earlier this week in a Hollywood house fire. No cause named yet for that fire. A man found dead in an Ashley River Road apartment complex swimming pool has been identified as 47-year-old Robert Hart. Cause of death is still uncertain. And Tuesday, you'll recall Darlene Graham beat out Ralph Norman for a GOP spot on the November ballot for the U.S. Senate. Norman says, good luck, Darlene.
3: She's going to have a hard time beating Dr. Andrews. Hopefully, she can.
2: Still, he says he will support her in November. The River Dogs over Columbia last night, 5-3. And from the 1250 WTMA Newsroom, I'm Sherry Bernard.
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4: We've got a mix of sun and clouds today with a spotty thunder shower. Highs right around 90. We could see a stray shower tonight, mid and upper 70s for lows. I'm ABC News 4 Storm Tracker Chief Meteorologist Dave Williams on 96.9 Charleston's Classic Hits.
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1: Hey, it's Bill West. Play a game with me. So what year was this? Picture this. Pac-Man was gobbling dots for the very first time, and suddenly everyone's obsessed with arcade games. Over in Hollywood, a little space saga called The Empire Strikes Back was blowing minds. Meanwhile, on your TV, CNN was making its debut, because apparently we needed news 24/7. So what year was it? Now let's talk music. This year, the big hit was Blondie with a number one called Call Me. And sports fans, this was the year the U.S. boycotted the Moscow Olympics, but that didn't stop us from cheering on the miracle on ice when Team USA stunned the Soviets in hockey. And here's one more. Post-it notes hit the shelves for the first time in this year. So what year was it? It was 1980, the year that gave us Pac-Man, Blondie, and sticky notes. What a combo. Keep listening for songs from the 80s here on Classic Hits.
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1: Classic hits, game time once again. Hey there, it's Bill West. All right, I'm going to give you 30 seconds. I'm going to give you a mystery lyric. See if you can identify it. Here it is today. The wild dogs cry out in the night as they grow restless, longing for some solitary company. What's the song? Who's the singer? This classic hit started as the songwriter's fascination with faraway places where he'd never been. The band wasn't even sure if it really fit their style, but the producer pushed for it. Eventually, it climbed to number one on the Billboard Hot 100. It became a worldwide obsession decades later. Fun band fact, this band was made up of the most elite session musicians in Los Angeles, the guys who played on everyone else's album. They could nail jazz in the morning, pop at lunch, and movie soundtracks at night. The mystery lyric continues, I know that I must do what's right. So what's the mystery classic hit? It's Africa by Toto. 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

0: Classic Hits Night Train here. Oh, God. Night Train in the morning. Make sure you like the Facebook page. And as always, thank you for making me your 13th favorite morning show. Uh-oh, we could be having a toilet paper issue again. Like the run during COVID all over again. The run on TP. So we know that the U.S. government is waging a trade war with our partners from the North, the Canadians. Eh? Yo, hoser. Threatening to impose 50% tariffs on $20 billion worth of Canadian goods, and Canada is going to retaliate dollar for dollar starting September the 8th. Here's where it gets... We got to get to the bottom of this. This is going to hit your backside. Obviously, it's going to hit your wallet and your bathroom wiping. What? Well, don't we make our own toilet paper? Well, yeah, we do. Paper products like toilet paper will be one of the hardest hit sectors. A lot of American toilet paper and tissues are made here in the USA, yes. But apparently we rely heavily on the Canadian raw materials, particular pulpwood or wood pulp. Wood pulp. Procter & Gamble, the makers of Charmin, has said they're going to raise prices to counteract the tariffs. And according to the report, the U.S. imported $328 million worth of toilet paper from Canada. Retailers like Costco source much of their toilet paper from Canada. So it looks like maybe not a shortage this time around, just price hikes. Whoever thought you'd be like trying to budget how much you wipe your rear? Hey, how many sheets are you using in there? I mean, my oldest daughter, when she was young, living at home at Night Train Manor. My God. She didn't... I mean, just... Rolls, just humming. No. Not if we got a TP crisis. We'll monitor the sheets. Four to a wipe. That's it. That is... And we're going to... From now on, we're buying one ply. I just want you to know that.
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2: Everything seems to be moving pretty well. 526 around the Don Holt Bridge. The eastbound lanes headed to the Don Holt. A little sluggish, but that's not too unusual. 26 eastbound, we are seeing traffic still get a little sluggish in a couple of those familiar places, but no accidents. From the injury attorney, Trey Harrell Traffic Center, I'm Sherry Bernardi.
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Classic Hits Night Train here. Good morning. Coming up later on this hour, another edition of your Did You Know segment on the way. Got a dumb criminal of the day on the way. Won't believe the weapon that this gentleman had and how he got so far with that weapon. Stories on the way. Blondie now. Hang on.

0: Classic Hits Night Trainer. Good morning. It is Thursday. Hit or miss showers across the state today. If you get a hit, be thankful. Temperature's starting to tick down a little bit, isn't it? Just saying. I'm just saying. All right, you've heard of concealed weapons. How about a very, very unconcealed weapon? A 35-year-old man from Southern California named Philan Tam Doy. I think I got it right. Was arrested in D.C. for being illegally parked and had something specific in his truck bed. He was outside of the Capitol building. The man had a concealed carry permit, but this was a very unconcealed weapon. It was a wooden guillotine, about 10 feet tall, with a sharpened or angled metal blade. Unclear if it was a working guillotine or a prop or what the point was. Authorities obviously took it seriously, though. They charged the man with carrying a dangerous weapon. This is not laying in the bed of his truck. This is standing up in the bed of his truck. The guy drove from California to D.C., so he made it about 3,000 miles without being stopped with a guillotine in the bed of his truck. Obviously, guillotines in the middle portion of the country, maybe you would have figured he would have never gotten out of the state of California, to be honest with you. My God, that man's got a guillotine. Maybe people didn't know it was a guillotine. Maybe they thought somebody it was a prop getting ready for Halloween. Maybe that's what it was. No, that's frowned upon when you ride around D.C. with it. Just going to say that.
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1: A Better Life with Dr. Sanjay Gupta.
2: It's about as tough a family problem as you can get. An adult child has cut off communication with a parent, or the other way around. It's often represented as ungrateful kids, difficult parents, but the truth, experts say, is usually a lot more complicated and more common than you would think. Researchers estimate 1 in 5 people will become estranged from their father at some point. But here's what I find hopeful. Going no contact isn't always the end of the story. Sometimes it's more of a painful pause that gives both people time to heal, reflect, and grow. The common thread among those who found their way back, they stopped pointing fingers and looked inward instead. If you are estranged from someone you love, first of all, I am sorry. Take care of yourself. Stay open. Don't lose hope. But also, don't waste time either. Life is short. I'm Dr. Sanjay Gupta, helping you live a better life.
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Top of the day, boys and girls. Don't forget the Darker Waves Music Festival appointment times, 8, 10, noon, and 5. That means coming up next hour with young William West. He'll have another keyword, so hang on for that. Coming up, got your random Did You Know segment. It's on the way. Classic Hits 96.9.

0: Classic Kids Next right here. Good morning, children. How's your mom and him? Mom and him good. All right, it's time for your random Did You Know segment. Did you know Billy Joel was in a two-man rock band called Attila in 1969? They only made one album, and apparently it was god-awful. It's on multiple lists of the worst rock albums of all time. If you're going to do it right. Go big or go home. Did you know Blu-rays debuted in 2006, meaning that the format is now 10 years old. By comparison, the DVD debuted in 1997 and was the premier format for less than 10 years. By the way, yes, new DVDs are still being made along with Blu-rays. Who buys those? I mean, I do like owning the tangible things. I really do. Like downloads for albums, I don't understand. No, I need to hold it. I need to feel it, smell it. Do you know the first CD that was ever made and sold in the USA was Bruce Springsteen's Born in the USA, 1984. How appropriate was that, right? Did you know human stomach acid is strong enough to dissolve a razor blade over time? That's a little disconcerting. Walking around with that much acid in me? And lastly, did you know cats are the serial killers of the animal world? They're responsible for killing off at least 33 species of birds, mammals, and reptiles. I mean, I knew they were violent. I knew, because you look into a cat's eyes. A cat, if you look into your cat's eyes, the cat is looking at you going, if I was bigger, I would kill you. That's what they're not. There's not a look of love. It's a look of, if I was a little bit bigger, I would eat you alive. I want you to know that.
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2: We've got a mix of sun and clouds today with a spotty thunder shower, highs right around 90. We could see a stray shower tonight, mid and upper 70s for lows. I'm ABC News 4 Storm Tracker Chief Meteorologist Dave Williams on 96.9, Charleston's classic hits.
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1: Game time. Do you know the name of this mystery hit? Here's today's classic lyric to get you started. So many times it happens too fast, you trade your passion for glory. I'll give you about 30 seconds to guess it. This mystery classic exists because of a movie, but it completely outshined the film that inspired it. The story begins in 1982 when a film director reached out to a relatively unknown band with a challenge. Write something powerful, motivational, and fast. When the song hit radio, it hit hard. It surged to number one on the Billboard Hot 100. It stayed there six consecutive weeks. And by the end of the year, it ranked among the biggest songs of 1982. Decades later, it's still played whenever determination is required. That mystery classic from Rocky III. So many times Eye of the Tiger by Survivor. Keep listening for Eye of the Tiger and more right here on Classic Hits. Hey, it's Bill West. Play a game with me. So what year was this? Picture this. Pac-Man was gobbling dots for the very first time, and suddenly everyone's obsessed with arcade games. Over in Hollywood, a little space saga called The Empire Strikes Back was blowing minds. Meanwhile, on your TV, CNN was making its debut, because apparently we needed news 24/7. So what year was it? Now let's talk music. This year, the big hit was Blondie with a number one called Call Me. And sports fans, this was the year the U.S. boycotted the Moscow Olympics, but that didn't stop us from cheering on the miracle on ice when Team USA stunned the Soviets in hockey. And here's one more. Post-it notes hit the shelves for the first time in this year. So what year was it? It was 1980, the year that gave us Pac-Man, Blondie, and sticky notes. What a combo. Keep listening for songs from the 80s here on Classic Hits.
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0: Classic Hits Tonight Train here. Good morning. Is there really ever a more famous phone number in the entire civilization? Entire history of the world. There's not a more popular phone number than that one, right? All right, Bill West. Bill, how are you today? You look rough. You have a bad night? Did you get into a bar fight? No? You say you're naturally looking rough. Is that what you're saying? All right. Hey, I respect your honesty. I respect that, Bill. I really do. Bill's coming up next with another keyword in the Darker Waves Festival. Have a great Thursday, everybody. I'll catch you back here tomorrow. Until then, I am Night Train on the tracks and gone. See ya!
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Lots going on today. It's Bill West. We got, in just a few minutes, the Darker Waves keyword. Goo Goo Dolls tickets during the lunch hour today. Come back here for that. Right now, starting your Thursday morning with Elton John on Charleston's Classic Hits.

0: classic hits for a steamy Thursday. I guess steamy because we had some rain and still kind of just wet, but we got some sun, which is good too. Let's give you the keyword for the Darker Waves Festival. For this hour, it's manic, M-A-N-I-C, manic. Text that to 95819. 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Simple Minds, Smashing Pumpkins. Text manic to 95819. It's your chance to win right now. And then come back here in just moments. We got the Tubes on the way next.
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Bill West. Flags, even in South Carolina, at half staff in honor of the passing of country music legend Dolly. Although I guess it already was because the president did it nationally as well. But going to be lowered until September 1st. Unbelievable life she lived, for sure. And had some impact in South Carolina as well, as a owner of the Dixie Stampede up in Myrtle Beach. So we're rolling nonstop. Your 80s classic hits are on with Dexy's Midnight Runners.

0: There's Prince, and people are getting ready for this Broadway musical. Actually, that song, that was off of 1999, so Little Red Corvette is not a part of the Purple Rain movie musical on Broadway. It's previews are going to start in March, but tickets go on sale as early as next month, just a few days away. 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Prince there. 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
2: 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So can you guess the name of our mystery lyric? I'm going to give you 30 seconds. Here's today's lyric. We're talking away. I don't know what I'm to say. I'll say it anyway. Know that song? This classic hit wasn't a success at first. In fact, the band released it 3 times before it broke through. In the song, the singer hits notes so high that engineers originally thought the tape was sped up. No, that's just the singer. Talking away, I don't know what I'm to say. That magic lyric finally hit when they paired it with a groundbreaking music video mixing live action with pencil sketch animation. Now you know the song. That video took over 3,000 hand-drawn frames and changed MTV forever. It rocketed to number one on the Billboard Hot 100, became one of the biggest international hits of the 80s. So, what's the title of this mystery classic hit? It's Take On Me by A-ha. Keep it here for more A-ha and more 80s on Classic Hits.
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Classic hits. 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You could win this flyaway to Huntington Beach to see the Darker Waves Festival. 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

she can't. Still enjoying some summertime here. We got during the lunch hour, I'm going to give some tickets out to see the Goo Goo Dolls, Daniel Island, coming up this weekend. Stick around for that. Yeah, still got summertime. In fact, you want to win our Labor Day giveaway. We got $1,000 up for grabs. 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

0: on classic hits. Daryl Hall, who's still recovering after his kidney replacement surgery, and he's been kind of quiet lately, but he did speak up a couple days ago or yesterday after Dolly's passing on social media, and he says he knew Dolly since the 70s. Her loss is immeasurable, and he's still not sure how she played so well with those long fingernails. He says, what an amazing mystery. I agree with that. Agree. More classic hits coming up. We got Irene Cara, Aha, and Bob Seger next on Classic Hits.
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friends. Just working our way through Thursday. Happy birthday. If it's your birthday today, you share your birthday with Aaron Paul. Jesse on Breaking Bad. He seems like he's like 20-something. At least that's in the show. 47 today. Happy birthday.

0: 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We're getting close to a little Labor Day holiday. We got about eight days to go before Labor Day weekend. So thanks for riding along with us. More music coming up in just minutes. Lover Boy, we got Bryan Adams. And yep, at the top of the hour, another keyword for you to be a big winner. By the way, you want to enter to win our Labor Day giveaway, $1,000 for five lucky winners. 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

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All right, a little later on this hour, I promise, about a half hour away, I'll give you the chance to win the Goo Goo Dolls tickets. They're playing Daniel Island this weekend. And up right after Steelers Wheel, we'll give you the Darker Waves Flyaway Cue. Both coming up.

0: Classic hits. It's OMD. I think they were at last year's Darker Waves Festival. We did a flyaway for that as well. All right, noon hour, and we got the noon keyword. If you want to fly away up to Huntington Beach in November, nice little getaway. Plus, you even get some spending money at the music festival when you see Simple Minds and Smashing Pumpkins, among many others. Text this hour's keyword. 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It's your chance to win for the lunch hour. 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

Michael Jackson on Classic Hits. The actor who played Michael in the movie Michael, Jafar Jackson, is saying that he thinks Janet Jackson didn't participate because she may be working on her own biopic. We'll see if that comes to fruition. That could be an interesting dynamic, interesting biopic. Text the national keyword for our Huntington Beach Darker Waves Fly Away. 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

0: 96.9, number one for the 80s and classic hits. Madonna, do you hear where that song is actually generating some international news where it was, someone did an AI cover, AI generated cover of Like a Prayer in Australia, and it became all of a sudden a huge hit on the charts. So Australia is saying, no, okay, no more AI generated music is not allowed on the charts. So I guess people can still do it, but it won't be a hit. We only play the originals here. The original Like a Prayer. It's Madonna. And let's give you the chance. We've been talking about Goo Goo Dolls all this week, giving away tickets. We'll do some more tomorrow as well. But let's give you a pair of Goo Goo Doll tickets for their Daniel Island show this weekend. If you're ready, text our keyword. This is to the studio line. 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

Classic Hits and Michael McDonald. And you know what? It's the noon hour. We still a little while, a couple more minutes. If you want to go and text our keyword, you got time to do that. 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This hour is Form, F-O-R-M. Text to the 95819 for a few more minutes. You got a chance to win. Good luck. New keyword at 5 o'clock this afternoon. Matt Scurry will have that here on Classic Hits.

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96.9, number one for the 80s and classic hits. Kind of watching the weather here. See some clouds out there. We'll give you the full forecast from our friends over at Channel 4 coming up in just a moment. And believe it or not, there's a storm brewing way out in the Atlantic. And the next named storm looks like it's going to be named Dolly. Believe it or not. That is some sort of trivia. Actually, that was the one that was scheduled to come up, where each one they're named alphabetically. Next one up is D and Dolly. So hopefully it won't be a hurricane, but it's just a tropical storm. It's going to be called Dolly. So be ready for that. We'll keep watching it, too. Classic hits are on 96.9.

0: classic hits. It's Thursday, it's Bill West, and if you are an Ozzy Osbourne fan, maybe you've seen the news. There's going to be a new Ozzy Osbourne haunted house that's been added to Universal's Halloween Horror Nights. If you want to go with that, Universal Studios down in Orlando is the place to be. Watch out for the bats. Maybe they could make that a concession snack there. Son of Ozzy, Jack Osbourne, in more Ozzy news, says the Ozzy upcoming biopic, don't expect it to be artsy or esoteric, because that's not what the fans want. They want, I guess, a true-to-life version. So, warts and all, we'll see that coming soon. Bill West coming up, music from Billy Idol and Huey Lewis in the news. Stick around.
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0: classic hits are on. And every once in a while, we can talk about country when it's celebrating Dolly Parton. And of course, flags at half staff across the state as well. McMaster called for that. But across the country as well, nationally. And Dolly had an impact on South Carolina, too. Dixie Stampede, she was the owner of Dixie Stampede. So I was seeing some old stuff where she was doing the opening of that back in the day. And now they're saying she had a lot of stuff in the works. Her manager said, quote, she worked up until the day she died, and she loved seeing all the stuff come to life. So they say if you see unreleased music, products, books, experiences, and stuff coming out in the coming weeks and months, years, the manager says you can have confidence in knowing that she placed her personal stamp on it. Things like the Dolly's Tennessean Travel Stops that they're going head to head up against the Buc-ee's out there. They're going to start popping up to celebrate National Truck Driver Appreciation Week starting in just a couple of weeks. So watch for that. Bill West here. More music coming up with Queen. We got Jimmy Cliff. We got The Clash and more classic hits and 80s on the way.
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1: Classic Hits game time. Can you guess the name of our mystery lyric here today? Here's the lyric. Kept trying hard to mend the pieces of my broken heart and spent oh so many nights just feeling sorry for myself. I'll give you 30 seconds to guess it. This lyric almost never became an anthem at all. Written in 1978, it began life quietly tucked away as the B-side of a record few expected to make waves. The singer recorded her lead vocals while recovering from surgery, lying flat on the studio floor to manage the pain. And fun fact, the song's lyrics were actually written before the melody, which is unusual for dance music. You know it? Spent oh so many nights just feeling sorry for myself. Over time, this lyric transcended its disco roots to become a cultural statement of empowerment, survival, and independence. So you know the song? I Will Survive by Gloria Gaynor, playing soon on Classic Hits.
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Eagles on Classic Hits. And it's Bill West here. 36 years ago on this date, remember 1990? The great Stevie Ray Vaughan and members of Eric Clapton's entourage died tragically in a helicopter crash in East Troy, Wisconsin. Sad. Maybe get Matt Scurry to play some Stevie Ray Vaughan coming up. He's on the way next. And yes, he will have the next chance to enter to fly away to Huntington Beach for the Darker Waves Festival. That's just after 5 o'clock today on Classic Hits. Matt's next.

0: Classic Hits Thursday afternoon drive with Matt Scurry. Got some cloud cover, a few scattered showers in some spots. If you're driving through some of that stuff, a little extra care out there this afternoon. I tell you what, it's almost like every day when you walk into the office, you want to pull up the internet and see which celebrity has passed away. We've got another one to report. This one not quite as well known as Dolly, who we unfortunately lost earlier in the week. Tim Curry earlier in the week as well. But Peter Cullen, he is a legendary voice actor, best known for voicing Optimus Prime in the Transformers franchise. Big, deep voice guy. Peter Cullen has passed away at the age of 85. Tell you, it's getting scary to even look at the news these days. On the way for you, we got music from the Cranberries coming up and another national keyword for that darker waves flyaway that we've got going on in November. Details on that coming up a little later this afternoon.
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Classic Hits Thursday afternoon drive with Matt Scurry. Don't forget Night Train weekday mornings. He's working hard to be your 12th favorite morning show. He's been stuck in that 13th spot for a while. 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Tune in tomorrow morning, 6 to 10, Night Train, right here.

0: It's Thursday afternoon, cloud cover. Look at the weather forecast on the way for you to drive in this afternoon. Oh, somebody came up with a brilliant idea here. Have you heard about this? The AI Lab has just launched an Apple Messenger. It's a plug-in for chatbot. So basically, ChatGPT will now take the messages in your inbox and answer them for you. Isn't that a brilliant idea? We have become so lazy, we don't even want to answer our own text messages. We want ChatGPT to do it for us. Oh, that's a great idea, yeah. They claim that you can, you know, of course, train it to answer the way that you want it to. Yeah. We got the Bengals, soft cell music on the way, and a look at the weather forecast coming up.
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2: All right, it's Bill West. Let's play a game. What year was it? Imagine this. A brand new cartoon family moves into our living rooms, and suddenly everybody's saying, cowabunga, dude. Yeah, The Simpsons made its TV debut in this year. Over in the music world, a pop queen was striking a pose. Madonna's Like a Prayer was everywhere. In movies, oh, we're lining up for Batman. Michael Keaton in a cape? Gotham was seriously cool. And tech fans, here's a fun one. The Game Boy launched, and suddenly, handheld gaming was the future. In food, Pepsi unveiled a new product called Crystal Pepsi, because apparently cola needed to be clear. And if you were glued to TV, you probably saw Baywatch hit the beach. And for the first time, slow-motion running became a cultural phenomenon. So what year was it? It was 1989. Yes, the year of Batman, Game Boy, and a wall that fell. Keep it here for more from 1989 and beyond, only on Classic Hits.
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Classic hits on a Thursday afternoon. I do believe that Soft Cell is going to be one of the groups performing at the Darker Waves Festival in Huntington Beach this November. So if you win that contest, you could hear them do this one live.

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Classic Hits 96.9 Drive with Matt Scurry on a Thursday afternoon. Got a tropical storm out in the Atlantic. We'll give you a little rundown on that coming up. Here's Eddie Grant.

0: How you doing? Thursday afternoon drive with Matt Scurry. Cloud cover, a few scattered showers, dealing with that on the highways. Extra care as you drive through that stuff. In case you haven't heard, there is a tropical storm that has formed out in the Atlantic. This one, they're naming Dolly, and no, it has nothing to do with the fact that we just lost Dolly Parton. Dolly just happened to be the next name up on the list. Now, the Weather Channel is saying, although it's way too early to make big predictions about it, they don't expect Dolly, the tropical storm Dolly, to last long because of El Nino wind shear. So they're hoping that it's just going to kind of tear that thing up. But how appropriate, or how odd, whichever way you want to look at it, that we just so happen to have a tropical storm Dolly is brewing around out there in the Atlantic. On the way for you, music from Foreigner. We got Pat Benatar coming up as well.
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2: Getting into the Thursday afternoon ride home with some wet roads out there, some wet conditions. Use a little extra caution as it could be a little slippery out there. And seeing some slowdowns along I-526 westbound coming over the Don Holt Bridge as well, where things are creeping along about 20 miles an hour or so, but still, as of right now, moving, but moving slowly. Drive safely. That is traffic from the injury attorney, Trey Harrell, Traffic Center.
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0: That's the Hits Thursday Afternoon Drive with Matt Scurry. I'm sure you've heard by now the U.S. government waging a trade war with Canada, threatening to impose 50% tariffs on $20 billion worth of Canadian goods. Well, Canada is retaliating. They're vowing to match the tariffs dollar for dollar starting on September the 8th. Here's the problem with this. It's going to hit you backside in a couple of different ways. It's going to hit you in the wallet, and it's going to hit you with your bathroom habits. We'll leave it at that. Unfortunately, paper products like toilet paper are going to be one of the hardest hit sectors. Oh boy, here we go again. A lot of American toilet paper and tissues are made right here in the USA. That's true, but we rely heavily on Canadian raw materials, particularly timber and wood pulp. Now, Procter & Gamble, you know, those are the folks that make Charmin, the squeezable stuff. Procter & Gamble says it's probably not going to be a shortage of toilet paper like it was back in the good old days when we were hoarding it. It's just going to be more pricey. They say do expect price hikes to counteract these tariffs. You'll probably have to start rationing the squares. Can't afford to use too many. No. Five, too many. Cut that back to three. Get creative. Fleetwood Mac got some Bon Jovi lined up ready to go. Good grief. What's next?
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3: You may know we're back on traffic in Charleston. Looking at our map, talking about our bridges. The Donho Bridge is having a lot of congestion issues for those traveling eastbound and westbound, including the Wando Bridge. We also have a long delay for those traveling on Leeds Avenue coming from Dorchester Road, including Meeting Street heading towards I-26. Savannah Highway southbound from Wesley St. Andrews to Main Road is a 22-minute delay. Always check for your blind spot to be careful while driving in the rain. From the injury attorney, True Hero Traffic Center.
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1: Game time. Do you know the name of this mystery hit? Here's today's classic lyric to get you started. So many times it happens too fast, you trade your passion for glory. I'll give you about 30 seconds to guess it. This mystery classic exists because of a movie, but it completely outshined the film that inspired it. The story begins in 1982 when a film director reached out to a relatively unknown band with a challenge. Write something powerful, motivational, and fast. When the song hit radio, it hit hard. It surged to number one on the Billboard Hot 100. It stayed there six consecutive weeks. And by the end of the year, it ranked among the biggest songs of 1982. Decades later, it's still played whenever determination is required. That mystery classic from Rocky III. So many times Eye of the Tiger by Survivor. Keep listening for Eye of the Tiger and more right here on Classic Hits.
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0: Classic Hits on a Thursday afternoon with Matt Scurry. Well, the hunt for the next James Bond continues, but according to Page6.com, and I don't know how much they can be trusted, but according to them, we're down to six candidates. I only recognize two of these names. Jacob Elordi is one of the names. He's the guy from Frankenstein. He was also in the movie Saltburn. Paul Mescal, he was in Gladiator 2. He's up for it as well. Jack Barton from Poor Things. Don't really recognize that name. Callum Turner from Eternity. Jack Loudon, who was in Slow Horses. And Harris Dickinson from Baby Girl and Triangle of Sadness. Those are the names that, according to this website, are the final candidates. And all of them, for the most part, kind of unrecognizable names, which is really not that big of a deal because if you think about it, the previous Bonds were relatively unknown actors before they were cast as James Bond. Timothy Dalton, never heard of him until that. Daniel Craig, a great Bond, but I knew nothing about him until he got that part. George Lazenby, he was so good at Bond, they only let him do it one time. And Sean Connery, who, of course, is probably the most famous James Bond. Anyway, we'll see who gets it. I don't really care who it is as long as it's a good choice. It takes a particular kind of guy to pull off James Bond. We got Queen music, Journey, on the way coming up next.
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3: You may know we're back on traffic in Charleston. Looking back at our map, we are having a heavy congestion for those traveling on US 17 southbound of I-26 downtown Charleston. It's starting to have a major impact for those traveling on the Ravenel Bridge heading westbound towards Savannah Highway. We also have an increase of congestion for those traveling westbound. We also have a heavy congestion for those traveling on the Wando Bridge heading westbound towards Clements Ferry Road. From the injury attorney, Drew Harrell, Traffic Center.
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0: Classic Hits on a Thursday afternoon with Matt Scurry. This has got to be one of the silliest arguments I have heard in a long, long time. A woman on Instagram, she's going viral for sharing a mom's group chat where another mother named Michelle is asking the other kindergarten moms to stop packing Oreos because it makes her daughter Ava upset. Now, there's no allergy issue here or anything serious like that. Michelle just doesn't want Ava eating Oreos. And so she's trying to dictate what the other mothers pack so Ava doesn't get sad when comparing lunches. Yeah, they are grilling this mother, of course, on the internet. They're calling the whole thing Oreogate. And by the way, Ava is making trades so she can get Oreos, even though her mom doesn't want her to have them. So, nanny, nanny, nanny. We got some music on the way from Jackson Brown. We'll do a national keyword coming up next hour for that Darker Waves Festival flyaway. That's coming up for you as we get the Drive at 5 kicked off.
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3: You may know a background traffic in Charleston. We are still having some heavy delays for those traveling on the Dunhill Bridge heading westbound towards I-526, including Meeting Street heading towards I-26. And we are now experiencing a longer congestion for those traveling on Leeds Avenue coming from Dorchester Road. I-526 westbound from Clements Ferry Road to I-26 is a 20-minute delay. I-26 westbound from the crosstown to South Carolina 27, exit 187 is a 25-minute delay. From the injury attorney at your Hero Traffic Center.
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1: Hi, it's Bill West. Let's play a game. What year was it? Imagine this. A brand new cartoon family moves into our living rooms, and suddenly everybody's saying, "Cowabunga, dude." Yeah, The Simpsons made its TV debut in this year. Over in the music world, a pop queen was striking a pose. Madonna's Like a Prayer was everywhere. In movies, oh, we're lining up for Batman. Michael Keaton in a cape? Gotham was seriously cool. And tech fans, here's a fun one. The Game Boy launched, and suddenly, handheld gaming was the future. In food, Pepsi unveiled a new product called Crystal Pepsi, because apparently cola needed to be clear. And if you were glued to TV, you probably saw Baywatch hit the beach. And for the first time, slow-motion running became a cultural phenomenon. So what year was it? It was 1989. Yes, the year of Batman, Game Boy, and a wall that fell. Keep it here for more from 1989 and beyond, only on Classic Hits.
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Classic hits on a Thursday. Mentioned earlier, there is a tropical storm out in the Atlantic. It is named Dolly, not because of the passing of Dolly Parton. That just happened to be the next name up on the list. However, forecasters not expecting much from this because of wind shear from El Nino.

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0: Classic Hits Thursday Afternoon Drive with Matt Scurry. What about another national keyword for this Darker Waves Festival flyaway we've been talking about? We're getting ready to wrap this puppy up this week. Tomorrow will be the last day of qualifying. Your national keyword this hour will get you in the running for 3 days of fun. Great entertainment lineup. Morrissey's there, The Smashing Pumpkins, Simple Minds, Adam Ant, Psychedelic Furs, Soft Cell. It's all happening in the sands of Huntington Beach in November. You and a guest, 3 days, will fly you out there. $200 rattling around in your pocket. It'll be a good time. 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
2: Your man Noah back on traffic in Charleston. We are still having some heavy congestions for those traveling on Lee Avenue coming from Dorchester Road, including Savannah Highway heading eastbound towards the Ravenel Bridge. And we are having an extended congestion for those traveling on the Dolho Bridge heading eastbound towards Clements Ferry Road, passing through Daniel Island. I-526 westbound from Clements Ferry Road to I-26 is a 21-minute delay. From the injury attorney, Trey Harrell, Traffic Center.
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Classic hits on a Thursday afternoon. Drive at 5 with Matt Scurry. Mentioned earlier, there is a tropical storm out in the Atlantic. It has been named Dolly. Just so happened that Dolly was the next name up on the list. How strange is that? Anyway, they're not expecting a lot out of this tropical storm because of El Nino. They say the wind shear hopefully is going to keep it pretty calm and break it up. Tropical Storm Dolly. How about that?

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0: Classic Hits 96.9, Thursday afternoon drive at 5 with Matt Scurry. One more time, national keyword for that Darker Waves Festival that's coming up in November. You and a guest could be flying out there to enjoy that three-day event. The word is coast, national keyword coast, C-O-A-S-T. 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
2: 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Darker Waves Festival 2026 takes over Huntington Beach this November with an epic gathering of icons. 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
3: Classic Hits game time. Can you guess the name of our mystery lyric here today? Here's the lyric. Kept trying hard to mend the pieces of my broken heart and spent oh so many nights just feeling sorry for myself. I'll give you 30 seconds to guess it. This lyric almost never became an anthem at all. Written in 1978, it began life quietly tucked away as the B-side of a record few expected to make waves. The singer recorded her lead vocals while recovering from surgery, lying flat on the studio floor to manage the pain. And fun fact, the song's lyrics were actually written before the melody, which is unusual for dance music. You know it? Spent oh so many nights just feeling sorry for myself. Over time, this lyric transcended its disco roots to become a cultural statement of empowerment, survival, and independence. So you know the song? I Will Survive by Gloria Gaynor, playing soon on Classic Hits.
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As always, it has been a pleasure. I do appreciate you inviting me along for the ride. Going to leave you with Bill Medley and Jennifer Warnes.

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A flash flood warning has been issued for Beaufort County, Colleton County, and Hampton County, effective until 7:52 p.m.

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7: Classic Hits Game Time. Can you guess the name of our mystery lyric here today? Here's the lyric. Kept trying hard to mend the pieces of my broken heart and spent oh so many nights just feeling sorry for myself. I'll give you 30 seconds to guess it. This lyric almost never became an anthem at all. Written in 1978, it began life quietly tucked away as the B-side of a record few expected to make waves. The singer recorded her lead vocals while recovering from surgery, lying flat on the studio floor to manage the pain. And fun fact, the song's lyrics were actually written before the melody, which is unusual for dance music. You know it? Spent oh so many nights just feeling sorry for myself. Over time, this lyric transcended its disco roots to become a cultural statement of empowerment, survival, and independence. So you know the song? I Will Survive by Gloria Gaynor, playing soon on Classic Hits.
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1: Hey, it's Bill West. Play a game with me. So what year was this? Picture this. Pac-Man was gobbling dots for the very first time, and suddenly everyone's obsessed with arcade games. Over in Hollywood, a little space saga called The Empire Strikes Back was blowing minds. Meanwhile, on your TV, CNN was making its debut because apparently we needed news 24/7. So what year was it? Now let's talk music. This year, the big hit was Blondie with a number one called Call Me. And sports fans, this was the year the U.S. boycotted the Moscow Olympics, but that didn't stop us from cheering on the miracle on ice when Team USA stunned the Soviets in hockey. And here's one more. Post-it notes hit the shelves for the first time in this year. So what year was it? It was 1980, the year that gave us Pac-Man, Blondie, and sticky notes. What a combo. Keep listening for songs from the 80s here on Classic Hits.

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1: Hi, it's Bill West. So let's play a game of what year was it? Picture this, disco ball spinning, bell-bottom swing, and a brand new gadget called the Sony Walkman came out, making music portable for the first time. That's right. People were strapping cassette players to their belts and feeling futuristic. What year was it? Meanwhile, charts were sizzling with Gloria Gaynor belting out I Will Survive, Blondie had Heart of Glass, and My Sharona ruled our airwaves. On the big screen, sci-fi fans met the terrifying alien, and Apocalypse Now had everybody quoting, I love the smell of napalm in the morning. Oh, and Michael Jackson moonwalked into solo stardom with his album Off the Wall, while Pink Floyd built the wall literally brick by psychedelic brick. So what year was it? The year disco danced its last big hurrah, Walkmans changed music forever, and pop culture went bold. Drum roll, please. It was 1979. Keep it here for classic hits from 1979 and beyond.
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Number one for the 80s. 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